0: Oh, look. Another group chat you didn't ask to be in. Hard pass. Try texting someone who actually matters, like us. The Bone Text Line, 402-477-1053. Got something to say? Say it. Request a song. 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Or tell your life story.
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1: Partly cloudy skies with warm temperatures for your Monday evening. Eventually, the temperature should cool down to around 80 degrees by 10 o'clock. Now, overnight, we'll see partly cloudy skies. There is a slight chance for a shower or thunderstorm as we head into your Tuesday morning. 71, the overnight low. After a few clouds Tuesday morning, looking for mostly sunny skies and hot Tuesday afternoon with a high temperature around 96. From the 1011 Severe Weather Center, I'm Chief Meteorologist Brett Anderson.
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1: Partly cloudy skies with warm temperatures for your Monday evening. Eventually, the temperature should cool down to around 80 degrees by 10 o'clock. Now, overnight, we'll see partly cloudy skies. There is a slight chance for a shower or thunderstorm as we head into Tuesday morning. 71, the overnight low. After a few clouds Tuesday morning, looking for mostly sunny skies and hot Tuesday afternoon with a high temperature around 96. From the 1011 Severe Weather Center, I'm Chief Meteorologist Brett Anderson.
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1: Partly cloudy skies with warm temperatures for your Monday evening. Eventually, the temperature should cool down to around 80 degrees by 10 o'clock. Now, overnight, we'll see partly cloudy skies. There is a slight chance for a shower or thunderstorm as we head into your Tuesday morning. 71, the overnight low. After a few clouds Tuesday morning, looking for mostly sunny skies and hot Tuesday afternoon with a high temperature around 96. From the 1011 Severe Weather Center, I'm Chief Meteorologist Brett Anderson.
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0: Here comes another 55-minute bigger bone block of rock. 105.3 The Bone. 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

It rocks. It's on 105.3 The Bone. 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
1: Partly cloudy skies expected for the rest of your Monday night into your Tuesday morning. There will be a small chance for a shower or thunderstorm, possibly during the Tuesday morning commute. Otherwise, mostly sunny skies developing for Tuesday afternoon, and it will be hot and humid with a high near 96 degrees, feel-like temperature in the afternoon around 100. Could be around 97 for the high on Wednesday. From the 10-11 Severe Weather Center, I'm Chief Meteorologist Brett Anderson.
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1: Partly cloudy skies expected for the rest of your Monday night into your Tuesday morning. There will be a small chance for a shower or thunderstorm, possibly during the Tuesday morning commute. Otherwise, mostly sunny skies developing for Tuesday afternoon, and it will be hot and humid with a high near 96 degrees, feel-like temperature in the afternoon around 100. Could be around 97 for the high on Wednesday. From the 10-11 Severe Weather Center, I'm Chief Meteorologist Fred Anderson.
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9: Partly cloudy skies expected for the rest of your Monday night into your Tuesday morning. There will be a small chance for a shower or thunderstorm, possibly during the Tuesday morning commute. Otherwise, mostly sunny skies developing for Tuesday afternoon, and it will be hot and humid with a high near 96 degrees, feel-like temperature in the afternoon around 100. Could be around 97 for the high on Wednesday. From the 10-11 Severe Weather Center, I'm Chief Meteorologist Red Anderson.
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4: Partly cloudy skies expected for the rest of your Monday night into your Tuesday morning. There will be a small chance for a shower or thunderstorm, possibly during the Tuesday morning commute. Otherwise, mostly sunny skies developing for Tuesday afternoon, and it will be hot and humid with a high near 96 degrees, feel-like temperature in the afternoon around 100. Could be around 97 for the high on Wednesday. From the 10-11 Severe Weather Center, I'm Chief Meteorologist Brett Anderson.
1: And now, another 55-minute blown block of rock. And there was much rejoicing. 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
8: Partly cloudy skies expected for the rest of your Monday night into your Tuesday morning. There will be a small chance for a shower or thunderstorm, possibly during the Tuesday morning commute. Otherwise, mostly sunny skies developing for Tuesday afternoon, and it will be hot and humid with a high near 96 degrees, feel-like temperature in the afternoon around 100. Could be around 97 for the high on Wednesday. From the 10/11 Severe Weather Center, I'm Chief Meteorologist Brett Anderson.
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2: Partly cloudy skies expected for the rest of your Monday night into your Tuesday morning. There will be a small chance for a shower or thunderstorm, possibly during the Tuesday morning commute. Otherwise, mostly sunny skies developing for Tuesday afternoon, and it will be hot and humid with a high near 96 degrees, feel-like temperature in the afternoon around 100. Could be around 97 for the high on Wednesday. From the 10-11 Severe Weather Center, I'm Chief Meteorologist Brett Anderson.
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6: Partly cloudy skies expected for the rest of your Monday night into your Tuesday morning. There will be a small chance for a shower or thunderstorm, possibly during the Tuesday morning commute. Otherwise, mostly sunny skies developing for Tuesday afternoon, and it will be hot and humid with a high near 96 degrees, feel-like temperature in the afternoon around 100. Could be around 97 for the high on Wednesday. From the 10-11 Severe Weather Center, I'm Chief Meteorologist Fred Anderson.
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9: Partly to mostly cloudy this morning with a 20% chance of rain, then mostly sunny to partly cloudy, hot and humid this afternoon. High temperature in the mid-90s with a heat index as high as 102. Tonight, partly to mostly cloudy with a 20% chance of rain, low in the mid-70s. From the 1011 Severe Weather Center, I'm meteorologist Brandon Rector.
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5: Attorney General Mike Hilgers is joining a lawsuit against Amazon over its online advertising practices. The complaint alleges Amazon misled advertisers about its auction system and routinely charged them their full winning bids instead of slightly more than the next highest bid. The lawsuit says more than 500,000 small and medium-sized businesses were affected. Drivers are advised to pay close attention around schools and construction areas. LPD Public Information Manager Erica Thomas said drivers need to account for several potential hazards in those areas.
6: Drivers should remain attentive to changing traffic patterns, construction signage, workers, pedestrians, and children traveling to and from school.
5: LPD is conducting special traffic enforcement in school and work zones throughout the month. Officers will be watching for violations, and some offenses can carry increased penalties. September beginning with another stretch of midsummer heat. In Lincoln, forecast highs upper 90s during the next few days. And with abundant humidity, it'll make outdoor conditions even more uncomfortable. National Weather Service meteorologist Laurel McCoy.
7: And then heat indices with that, it's going to feel like close to 100 degrees, 100 to 102 degrees. So it's definitely going to be hot and humid, and we don't see a whole lot of relief in sight.
5: That's the latest from the KLIN newsroom.
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0: Good morning. A fairly smooth start to our commute. No reported accidents or major delays. We do have several construction projects. We'll want to keep in mind a project at the I-180, I-80 interchange, northbound I-180, heading to the southbound lane, head-to-head traffic in that area, and lane closures on I-80, all related to bridge work over I-80 from I-180. Keep in mind, Northwest 48th at West O Street to I-80, northbound lane closure for bike trail construction. Make sure the headlights are on. If you see a trouble spot, call the traffic hotline 402-479-1414. That's a quick check of your time saver traffic.
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0: 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We do have several construction projects. Keep in mind South 70th and Nebraska Parkway. Lane restrictions in all directions for turn lane construction. South 56th at Old Cheney Road. Traffic signal work. Eastbound O Street at 40th. Lane closure for water main project. 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
1: A U.S. Postal Service employee is accused of stealing thousands of dollars in merchandise.
2: The victim told officers a package belonging to him had been stolen from the post office at 700 R Street. The contents, valued at nearly $46,000, included six high-value football and basketball cards purchased online.
1: LPD's Erica Thomas said an online communication with the seller led to an arranged purchase around 11:15 p.m. at Warhorse Casino. There, officers arrested 30-year-old Trenton Bogenreef. Nebraska Attorney General Mike Hilgers is claiming victory after a federal judge struck down New York's Climate Change Superfund Act. The law sought to collect $75 billion from major fossil fuel producers for emissions tied to energy production between 2000 and 2024. Nebraska joined West Virginia and other 20 other states in challenging it. The judge ruled the law conflicted with federal authority over interstate air pollution and could not be enforced. If you're looking to add a pet to the family, the Capital Humane Society offering half-price adoption fees through Sunday. The Adopt Your Study Buddy promotion covers all animals at the Pilot Pet Adoption Center on South 70th and Nebraska Parkway. Includes dogs, cats, puppies, kittens, and small animals. That's a news update from the KLIN Newsroom.
3: 105.3 The Bone Trail. As we continue through our drive time, we do have a situation on I-80 just west of the capital city. Eastbound I-80 from mile marker 381 to 389 is closed for a car fire complicated by the construction in the area. A possible alternate route would be north at the Seward exit to Highway 34. Do watch for slower traffic. We do have an accident in the capital city, Cotner and Vine Street. Do watch for slowdowns at Cotner and Vine. Several construction projects. Do watch for lane shifts and lane closures. If you see a trouble spot, call the traffic hotline 402-479-1414. That's another check of your time saver traffic.
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4: Oh, very cool. Well, yeah, it's a great way to put your time and talent to use over at the People's City Mission. 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
4: All right. Perfect. Well, Brian, for the People's City Mission, always look forward to our weekly visits. 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
16: Partly to mostly cloudy this morning with a 20% chance of rain, then mostly sunny to partly cloudy, hot and humid this afternoon. High temperature in the mid-90s with a heat index as high as 102. Tonight, partly to mostly cloudy with a 20% chance of rain, low in the mid-70s. From the 1011 Severe Weather Center, I'm meteorologist Brandon Rector.
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14: Mostly sunny to partly cloudy with a 20% chance of rain today. It will be hot and humid with a high temperature this afternoon in the mid-90s. The heat index could be as high as 102. Tonight, partly to mostly cloudy with a 20% chance of rain, low in the mid-70s. From the 1011 Severe Weather Center, I'm meteorologist Brandon Rector.
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9: Mostly sunny to partly cloudy with a 20% chance of rain today. It will be hot and humid with a high temperature this afternoon in the mid-90s. The heat index could be as high as 102. Tonight, partly to mostly cloudy with a 20% chance of rain, low in the mid-70s. From the 1011 Severe Weather Center, I'm meteorologist Brandon Rector.
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105.3 The Bone, Lincoln's Real Rock. Hey, it's Adam. And this Saturday, Husker season kicks off. The first game of the season, the home opener against Ohio, and you can be there. Just go to 105.3thebone.com, sign up, win tickets, and be at the game. 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

0: 105.3 The Bone, Lincoln's Real Rock. Hey, it's Adam. And this Saturday is Husker football, but there's going to be some changes. I don't know if you've been downtown lately, but there is a lot of construction going on. For instance, some of the gates to the stadium are going to be closed. Yeah, they're going to be harder to get in because some of the gates are closed. Gates 1, 6, and 8 will remain closed for the entire season. So don't think that that's going to happen. You're not going to get any of those games this year. Maybe plan a little extra time when you get down to the stadium, because downtown is a construction mess.
1: I'm having trouble trying to sleep. I'm counting sheep but running out. As time ticks by, still I try.

0: 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Bush right there with Everything Zen. Everything is not zen in life, but we can hope for the best. We got more Real Rock coming up. Guns N' Roses, Puddle of Mud, and Beck.
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10: Mostly sunny to partly cloudy with a 20% chance of rain today. It will be hot and humid with a high temperature this afternoon in the mid-90s. The heat index could be as high as 102. Tonight, partly to mostly cloudy with a 20% chance of rain, low in the mid-70s. From the 1011 Severe Weather Center, I'm meteorologist Brandon Rector.
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105.3 The Bone, Lincoln's Real Rock. It's Adam. You know, we have to deal with a lot of traffic problems around here. Construction, detours. We don't have to deal with alligators in the middle of the road. Down in Florida, an alligator caused a multi-car pileup just by trying to cross the road.

105.3 The Bone, Lincoln's Real Rock. It's Adam. And you know, we all need a good laugh now and then, and nothing is quite so good as Whose Line Is It Anyway? They've been around for 30, 40 years now, and they're coming to town with Whose Live Is It Anyway? It's the people you know, Greg Proop, the whole group. 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

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Hey, it's Adam. Last week we talked about Rocaberry Farms. 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And you can use it for Rocaberry or Roca Scary. Either one, you can win those tickets. Because you can't buy the bargains anymore. They gone.

0: 105.3 The Bone, Lincoln's Real Rock. That was Kiss with Love Gun. We've got more real rock coming up. Pearl Jam, Scorpions, and The Offspring before we head into a Bone lunch block.
1: Oh, look. 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Got something to say? Say it. Request a song, complain, or tell your life story. Blah, blah, blah, blah. We're listening. Or judging. 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
7: Mostly sunny to partly cloudy with a 20% chance of rain today. It will be hot and humid with a high temperature this afternoon in the mid-90s. The heat index could be as high as 102. Tonight, partly to mostly cloudy with a 20% chance of rain, low in the mid-70s. From the 1011 Severe Weather Center, I'm meteorologist Brandon Rector.
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105.3 The Bone, Lincoln's Real Rack. Adam with you. It is a Bone Lunch Block, back to back, for some of the best artists around. Right now, here's another one from Queen.

105.3 The Bone, Lincoln's Real Rock. You know, I do PA announcing down for Crete High School softball. One of the kids, their walk-up song is this song from Saliva. It definitely came out before they were born, but they've got some good taste.

105.3 The Bone, Lincoln's Real Rock. We've got tickets for you for Who's Live Anyway. It's a live show from Whose Line Is It Anyway? The same crew. But they're going to be at the Lead Center on Thursday, September 17th. And you have a chance to win. All you need to do is text IMPROV, the word IMPROV, to 402-477-1053. That's IMPROV to 402-477-1053. And you could be going to see Who's Live Anyway at the Lead.

105.3 The Bone, Lincoln's Real Rock. I will tell you, this next one was one of the most difficult songs to get through on Rock Band. My kids and I, we used to play Rock Band all the time, and this one, it was a challenge.

0: Iron Maiden finishing up a boned lunch block. We do back-to-back. So the two in a row from Iron Maiden right there. We got more real rock coming up. Linkin Park, Boston, 3 Days Grace, all on the way after this.
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12: Mostly sunny, hot, and humid weather expected as we head through your Tuesday afternoon here in Lincoln. Look for high temperatures to be well above average, reaching the middle 90s this afternoon, with dew points sitting in the middle 60s, likely making it feel just a little bit hotter, with heat index values around 100 degrees through the afternoon. It'll remain warm and sticky with a little bit of a southerly breeze into your Tuesday evening. From the 1011 Severe Weather Center, I'm meteorologist Bill Rentschler.
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11: Well, let's show them how it's done. Again, here comes another 55-minute bone block of rock on 105.3 The Bone. 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

hoisting a stiff one. From the WC South Fort Bar Studios, Lincoln's number one dive bar. 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
1: 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Lenny Kravitz, you know, a while ago I saw a picture of him in the gym working out in leather pants. I guess he just wears leather pants at all times, even at the gym. But man, that has got to be some swamp, you know,

105.3 The Bone, Lincoln's Real Rock Incubus right there. And it is Husker football season. This week, we're kicking it off Saturday morning at 11 a.m. And if you want to get tickets, just go to 105.3thebone.com. 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

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Hey, it's Adam. I got to see them open for Aerosmith on the Nine Lives Tour, but the stadium kind of did them dirty. They had the entire lights on. Like, the stage lights were on, but then, like, the arena lights were on. So it didn't exactly have that rock

0: 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Hey, it's Adam. I am headed out for the day. I will see you again tomorrow. But if you want to go to Who's Live Anyway at the Lead Center, text IMPROV to 402-477-1053. 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
1: Mostly sunny, hot, and humid weather expected as we head through your Tuesday afternoon here in Lincoln. Look for high temperatures to be well above average, reaching the middle 90s this afternoon, with dew points sitting in the middle 60s, likely making it feel just a little bit hotter, with heat index values around 100 degrees through the afternoon. It'll remain warm and sticky with a little bit of a southerly breeze into your Tuesday evening. From the 1011 Severe Weather Center, I'm meteorologist Bill Rentschler.
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13: Mostly sunny, hot, and humid weather expected as we head through your Tuesday afternoon here in Lincoln. Look for high temperatures to be well above average, reaching the middle 90s this afternoon, with dew points sitting in the middle 60s, likely making it feel just a little bit hotter, with heat index values around 100 degrees through the afternoon. It'll remain warm and sticky with a little bit of a southerly breeze into your Tuesday evening. From the 1011 Severe Weather Center, I'm meteorologist Bill Rentschler.
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105.3 The Bone, Lincoln's Real Rock. Howdy, I'm Steve, and yeah, I do have tickets. Finally! Well, if you want to win tickets to Who's Live Anyway, coming to Lead Center. I have some keywords for you to be listening for. When I say keywords, I actually mean singular. A keyword. When you hear it, text me in. I'll give you the details coming up. Right now, Van Halen on the Bone.

All right, kept you waiting long enough. Who's live anyway? Coming to the lead center, and I have your chance to win a pair of tickets, which I will be giving away later in the week. 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I-M-P-R-O-V. 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You're going to be in the running for a pair of tickets I'm giving away on Friday.

Man, already into September. We're just about to the NFL regular season. Preseason's behind us. And we got a full slate of Husker sports going on. Husker volleyball tomorrow night there in Brookings, South Dakota to take on the Jackrabbits. And you can listen to it with JB on the call over on Sister Station 1400-993-KLIN and B107.3 tomorrow night. Pregame gets underway at 6 o'clock. And Sports Director Nate Rohr has the latest Husker news. 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

0: out the Aquanet, squeeze into the leather pants, and pop in the cassette. 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
1: Think of it as a Guess Who with, I don't know, some AC/DC influence. Hey, we'll go with it. It's Crocus, their cover of American Woman for your haircut.

Crocus with their cover of the Guess Who's American Woman. It is your 4 o'clock haircut. Got a request for the haircut? Hey, I take them. You can text me. 402-477-1053 on the Bone text line. Shut up!

I think I lost count of how many nights back in the 90s I would watch Who's Live Is It Anyway with my parents. Oh, my God. What a great show. Well, guess what? We got the live show coming. Who's Live Anyway? It's coming to the Lead Center September 17th. And I have a chance for you to win a pair of tickets I'm going to give away later in the week. First off, you need to get qualified, and you need to text me in today's keyword, improv. I-M-P-R-O-V. 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And, yeah, we'll start your Labor Day weekend off as a winner.

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improv comedy. It is pretty damn awesome. And if you grew up in the 90s, you probably watched Whose Line Is It Anyway on ABC. You remember Drew Carey hosted it? You had the guy that played Lewis? Yeah, I think it was the guy that played Lewis on the show as well. Well, live.

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1: Mostly sunny, hot, and humid weather expected as we head through your Tuesday afternoon here in Lincoln. Look for high temperatures to be well above average, reaching the middle 90s this afternoon, with dew points sitting in the middle 60s, likely making it feel just a little bit hotter, with heat index values around 100 degrees through the afternoon. It'll remain warm and sticky with a little bit of a southerly breeze into your Tuesday evening. From the 1011 Severe Weather Center, I'm meteorologist Bill Rentschler.
0: 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Who are we kidding?
2: And it's the fastest who gets late.
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0: As we get into the heart of our drive time, most traffic moving well, a few volume slowdowns, but no accidents or major delays. We do have several construction projects. We want to keep in mind I-180, I-80, that interchange. Some head-to-head traffic on I-180. That area does tend to run slow. Do watch for lane shifts on I-80 as well. Vine Street, 66th to 70th, is closed for street improvements. And 14th and Superior at the roundabout, running slow. If you see a trouble spot, call the traffic hotline, 402-479-1414. That's another check of your time saver traffic.
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0: I once saw a mashup of Ozzy's Flying High Again, along with Donna Summer's Hot Stuff. Just some things your ears can't unhear. 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
1: My

0: On the downhill side of our drive time traffic, no accidents or major delays. Most traffic moving well. A few volume slowdowns. We do have several construction projects. Keep in mind, South 27th, Nebraska Parkway, all the way to South Street. Limited access with lane shifts and full closures for paving projects. Highway 77 at the Homestead Expressway, Warlick Boulevard, an overpass project with lane restrictions. That area can run slow. And Vine Street, 66th to 70th, that is closed for street improvements. If you see a trouble spot, call the traffic hotline, 402-479-1414. That's another check of your time saver traffic.
1: In stop-and-go traffic, you've got the free-for-all on

0: Queen, Bowie, who could ask for anything more? 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And yeah, I do have those tickets I'm giving away Friday afternoon to Who's Live Anyway, coming to the Lead Center Thursday, September 17th. Going to be a great show, especially if you're a kid of the 90s like I was. Yeah, I spent my evenings watching that with my mom and stepdad, and good memories there. Well, we got the live version coming to Lincoln. And to get in on your chance to win a pair of tickets to the show, you got to text me in today's keyword, which is improv. I-M-P-R-O-V. 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
1: Mostly clear to partly cloudy skies expected through your Tuesday evening here in the capital city with dry, warm, and humid conditions. 10 o'clock temperatures will only cool back to the lower to middle 80s. Temperatures overnight tonight drop to the mid-70s with highs back into the mid to maybe upper 90s by Wednesday afternoon with feels-like temperatures reaching into the lower triple digits. From the 1011 Severe Weather Center, I'm meteorologist Bill Rentschler.
0: 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Just what you need. 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

Some will die in hot pursuit, fiery auto crashes. Some will die in hot pursuit while sifting through my ashes. Some will fall in love with life and drink it from a fountain that is pouring like an avalanche coming down the mountain.

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Well, we've turned the page into September. You know that means it's the 45th annual All Makes Auto and Truck Show. It's going to be at the Southeast Community College campus, and that is coming up Sunday, September 13th. We're going to be hanging out there as well. We got the details on the Bone Facebook page.

Well, after a cool, wet August, why wouldn't we have a hot start to September? I mean, hell, we're under a heat advisory. It's about the most September thing ever. Actually, it's really not that out of the norm. I mean, fall doesn't start for a couple more weeks. But yeah, heat advisory issued for Lincoln. 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

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We got the pregame party going on. It's Do the Dock Embassy Suites. 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
1: Reluctantly crouched at the starting line. 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

0: So here's the deal. I only have one set of tickets to give away this week. It's to Who's Live Anyway, coming to the Lead Center Thursday, September 17th. Adam and I will have more keywords for you tomorrow. But if you didn't get qualified yet, how about you text in today's keyword, improv, I-M-P-R-O-V. Text that in, Bone text line 402-477-1053. You can do that through midnight tonight. And then, Adam, we'll have more keywords coming your way tomorrow morning, 10 o'clock.
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2: Mostly clear to partly cloudy skies expected through your Tuesday evening here in the capital city with dry, warm, and humid conditions. 10 o'clock temperatures will only cool back to the lower to middle 80s. Temperatures overnight tonight drop to the mid-70s with highs back into the mid to maybe upper 90s by Wednesday afternoon with feels-like temperatures reaching into the lower triple digits. From the 1011 Severe Weather Center, I'm meteorologist Bill Rentschler.
1: 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He's now giving you that feeling you get when you know that another bone block of rock returns.